From PRX, this is the Moth Radio Hour. I'm your host, Jay Allison. Life is littered with obstacles. Pretty much every day, if you're like me, some days I glide over them, other days I bang my shins pretty hard. Today I'm gliding, but not expecting that to last. Every once in a while, we're faced with a challenge that feels impossible, or at least highly improbable. Maybe not as extreme as scaling the world's tallest building or jumping in between airplanes, looking at you, Tom Cruise, but ones that feel like our own personal mission improbable. Our first storyteller is

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1: Maine Senate candidate Graham Plattner is a working-class Democrat leaning into one message, that the political system is rigged to favor the wealthy.
2: 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It's not left and right.
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5: If you've ever scrolled on parenting subreddits, you know the drama that can erupt over questions of sleep training, chores, even homework. The debates among parents can be fierce. Coming up on Open to Debate, three generations of parents to hash out some of the biggest divides in modern parenting. We talk about social media.
6: Why was the like button designed? We knew that in particular, women and girls will feel bad about themselves. Yes. So we don't always click on the things that teach us. We click on the things that judge us.
5: Gentle parenting.
7: And I think this is probably one of the biggest discussions of our generation right now, parenting. 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
5: And how much independence kids should get.
8: You got to step back. And actually, when parents step back, it allows kids to step up more. It's not a project. It's a person you're in a relationship with.
6: Yeah.
5: 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Stay with us.
9: Live from NPR News, I'm Dale Willman. Israel's expanded its invasion of Lebanon with its deepest incursion of ground forces in that country in 26 years. It's also intensified airstrikes in southern Lebanon, where it's damaged a hospital. That's according to Lebanon's health ministry. NPR's Jane Arath has more.
10: Israeli forces have been closing in on the city of Nabatea in southern Lebanon, while Israel continues strikes in the ancient city of Tyre. Lebanon's health ministry said 13 health workers were wounded in an attack close to Tyre's Hiram Hospital, which was also significantly damaged. The militant group Hezbollah claimed attacks on Israeli tanks and troops within Lebanon and launched rockets into northern Israel. Israeli forces took control of a strategic Crusader-era castle with views across southern Lebanon, raising the Israeli flag above the stone walls. France has called for an emergency UN Security Council session to discuss the invasion. Jane Araf, NPR News, Beirut.
9: Questions remain about what the entertainment lineup will ultimately look like for this summer's America 250 celebration in the nation's capital. As NPR's Windsor Johnston reports, several performers have withdrawn over concerns that the events are becoming increasingly political.
11: Interior Secretary Doug Burgum was asked by CNN about the decision by some artists to withdraw from the celebration.
12: I can't wade into the politics of musicians because, you know, some

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1: From KVPR 89.3 and 89.1, I'm Frank D. Well, it's sunny and warm all across the central San Joaquin Valley this afternoon, with highs topping around 92 degrees. I'm going to have your full forecast coming up, but Iowa Democrats are on the next segment here in All Things Considered, and they are bullish on the 2026 elections.
2: There is an opportunity with the midterms. There's a good chance of flipping some things, getting some things back.
1: Tomorrow's primary in Iowa will see Democrats pick their candidates for governor and for an open U.S. Senate seat, two races they're hoping to win in November. We're going to have that story coming up in about 20 minutes.
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